Following weeks of drought, the first downpours have fed the soil and revived the vast African plains. This is an ideal period to raise their young. After 22 months of gestation, this 100-kilo baby calf fell from 1 meter high. Only a few minutes later, it is already recovered and taken its first steps. It is frail, vulnerable, and requires lots of care. In the first days of its existence, and like all other babies, it will be a choice target for predators. To protect its newborns, each species has a specific method. Where some mothers raise them within a group, the others must hide them. Who would have imagined that in the middle of this pile of rocks, 5 lion cubs were just born? Unlike the ungulate newborns, lion cubs are helpless and still blind at birth. Fortunately, their sense of smell is strong enough to guide them to their mother's teats. Like all feline species, the lioness has isolated herself to give birth in secrecy. This keeps the vulnerable cubs away from potential violence within the pride and also hides them from unpredictable nomadic males. They weigh more or less 1.5 kilo. They are still very vulnerable, especially when she has to leave them on their own to go hunting. But in the heart of this rocky outcrop, they are shielded from hyenas, their main enemies. It is far from being the case for other small predators. Deep in the savanna, 3 cheetah cubs are born. At 4 weeks old, the little cats are incapable of following their mother. They must remain hidden, become invisible, and refrain from making any noise to avoid unwanted attention. These 3 inseparable cubs are featherweights. They hardly weighed 150 grams at birth, 10 times less than a lion.

ever since the birth of her cubs, their mother lives in a permanent state of stress. She never knows if she'll find them safe and sound when she returns from hunting. Before going back to the lair, the cheetah does everything she can to stay as far away as possible from the hyenas. Time goes by slowly when you're waiting for your mother. In order to find her little ones buried in tall grass, the cheetah sends a call.

cheetah cubs need their mother's milk for the first 6 months of their existence. And with at least 8 teats available, they'll never have to fight for one.

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Because for many long months, they will have to share everything and stay united.

Here, no two babies grow at the same speed. If there are some babies that really take their time, that would be the elephant calves. They suckle until 3 or 4 years old. And they will stay beside the adults until adolescence. During that period, their mother, aunts, and older cousins will watch over them. After the age of 13, males will leave the maternal herd. Like the elephant calves, meerkat pups are also raised by a large family. Back at the meerkats, the newborns are growing impatient down in their burrow. However, the two nannies in charge of watching over them in their parents' absence must make sure that there won't be any danger once they come out. While the first one joins the sentry post, the second one blocks the burrow's exit. You can never be too cautious.

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There's no danger in sight. The coast is finally clear. The little meerkats are able to take their first outing.

pregnant female's pups. It only took a few moments for them to assert their character. But this pup is the most fearless.

guided by his first encounters, Fearless dares to move away from the burrow. But the others are more cautious. Their babysitter takes advantage of this first outing to clean them. Without such stimulation, they're incapable of doing their business. This first outing was short, but exhausting. It's definitely time for a nap. While waiting for the rest of the colony to return, the sentinel must stay awake and fight off the heat and fatigue.

Every day around noon, stifling heat bears down on the plane. To avoid suffocating, the animals slow down their pace. Crushed by the heat, the large predators won't budge until the end of the afternoon. For a few hours, the cheetah and her cubs won't have anything to fear from their enemies. But a mother who raises her cubs alone never enjoys much respite.

Their mother is worried. It won't be long before her enemies come out of their drowsiness. Finding a new hideout for the cheetah cubs is urgent.

Soon, darkness will fall, and with it, hordes of famished carnivores will begin their nightly hunt in the savanna. Once night falls, some young animals will be safe, like the little meerkats, protected by their whole clan deep down in their burrow. But those who live out in the open must observe one vital rule: be as discreet as possible. Because the hyenas will roam the plain until sunrise, and they have an uncanny sense of smell.

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This lioness has found the perfect kopje to hide her cubs. They've opened their eyes a week after birth. At 3 weeks, their milk teeth have just started to come out. Up to now, they've never dared stray away from their mother. They're a month old, and they're finally capable of moving around. So, the lioness invites them to follow her in order to change hiding places. To avoid the cubs' scent attracting predators, from now on, their mother will move them every 3 or 4 days.

By staying at their mother's side for the first weeks of their existence, the cubs will reinforce their bonds with their mother and siblings. Since their birth, they gained roughly 100 grams per day and now weigh about 4.5 kilograms. Even if they are able to run, the little lions still need to grow stronger and gain physical confidence. They are not ready yet to join the family clan. But at this rate, they will soon be brave enough to follow their mother in the savannah. Because like most lion cubs, when they will be about 6 to 8 weeks old, they should be ready to join the clan and the creche.

The lioness has spotted a threat. Her worst enemy has just penetrated her territory. She must get rid of this hyena before it notices the cubs.

Hidden amongst the tall grass, the lion cubs remain safe. And now there's no time to lose to find a shelter. By taking one in its mouth, it means to the others that they have to obey and follow their mother. For the little hyenas, rather than having to change hideouts regularly, choice was made to live in a community burrow. It's more relaxing this way, especially for the mothers. Well, almost. Because here comes Princess, a true troublemaker. Princess is the daughter of the dominant female, and she quickly caught on that she could get away with anything. Unlike most young carnivores, hyena cubs are born equipped with sharp teeth and with their eyes wide open. Princess is a born killer, and she'll do what it takes to oust the others and monopolize her mother's milk, because hyenas only have two teats. Hence, competition between pups is fierce.

princess always has priority over her brother, and she's merciless, because among spotted hyenas, females dominate the males.

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She spent the night keeping an eye on her cubs and didn't sleep enough.

Among siblings, there's never any tension or rivalry. Neither are there dominance or dominated. Everyone is treated equally. For the little family, purring and licking are efficient ways to strengthen bonds. The trio will remain inseparable until adulthood.

During their first weeks of existence, every mammal baby's sole preoccupation is suckling. Lion and cheetah cubs, hyena pups, and elephant calves have grown and built up strength. Now they can work on developing their senses. But what may seem simple can actually be complicated, especially for elephant calves. Mastering one's trunk is no easy matter. However, it is essential because this trunk comprising more than 100,000 muscles is a multifunction tool. Trunks are not used only for sniffing. Elephants use them for cleaning their eyes, grabbing food, and also drawing water up. In the savanna, some babies are more precocious than others, such as the meerkat pups, who start training at top speed. Like every morning, the sentinels have to give the green light before coming out of the burrow. The coast is clear. Fearless can go out and explore. His little sister is a bit coy and not ready to follow him yet.

The babysitter's presence helps to encourage all of the pups to have a look at Fearless's adventures at a distance. But Fearless should think twice about wandering too far away from his burrow. In case of danger, he won't make it back in time. He's taking too many risks. At this age, he should stay close to the adults obediently, like his brothers and sisters.

The sentinels have detected a raptor. They give the alert. The pups have learned how to identify this alarm call that signals a threat from above.

But Fearless has wandered too far. Guided by instinct, he manages to huddle against a tree and become invisible. The threat moves away.

Fearless has heard his mother returning from the hunt. Dash back to the burrow, right into his mom's muzzle. This pup had a close call. If he's smart, he'll have to stay close to the adults. It was a tough day for Fearless.

Like the little meerkats, the hyena pups have spent the night warmly huddled at the bottom of their burrow. Princess's brother quickly caught on that if he wanted a chance to suckle, he needed to wake up before his sister. Even if he's the son of the high-ranking female, Princess will still have the priority. But as the weeks go by, he will acquire the social rank just below that of his mother and sister, and will live a similarly privileged and long life as his mother. It's clear that the early bird catches the worm, especially when Princess is nearby. He won't have time to enjoy it. Princess is ruthless in asserting her status as young dominant. She is the strongest and therefore suckles more than the others.

Princess has no intention of letting her little neighbors near the teats. Her technique is unrelenting, to flatten herself against her mother's belly and make a barrier of her body. But in the end, Princess lets her brother have the second nipple rather than this little stranger.

For the lion cubs, it's now time to socialize. At 6 weeks old, they can join the clan that their mother had left before their birth. It's a risky trial. If, during her absence, another lion took over the pride, he will kill all unweaned cubs

The Big Rock Clan lives on this kopje. This mineral stronghold provides an advantageous lookout for its occupants. Several lionesses, headed by a large territorial male, occupy the premises.

Before going any further, the lioness made sure to announce herself. It's a good way to check that the master of the house has not been dethroned and replaced.

The little family has just passed the big male's test. The hard part is over. After being isolated from the clan for several weeks to hide and protect their newborns, other lionesses are also back with their cubs. For these social cats, the synchronization of births makes it possible to raise little ones in a community nursery. The tension is dropping away. The five little lion cubs will now be able to meet their aunts and cousins. Lionesses are usually tolerant towards other females' cubs. But this cub doesn't know all the rules yet. A lioness will never let another lioness's cub suckle if she's got a large litter. Insisting is pointless. He'll just have to move on and find his mother. The lion cub's life has just taken on a new turn. They'll never be alone anymore. The clan will watch over them when their mother goes hunting.

The Cheetah Cubs are bursting with energy. Hijinks, chases, and climbing. But there's a limit to their audacity. Because when you don't have retractable claws like the other cats, climbing down trees becomes a real challenge. Her small calls announce the end of recess. Their mother needs to hunt to regain her strength.

It can be difficult to let one's mother leave, but knowing when to obey is also important. It is as if a mere glance is enough to show the cubs that they must stop their hijinks and go hide. But at that age, climbing up trees is irresistible fun. So there's nothing like a good fright to call him to order. The slightest carelessness can be fatal to these vulnerable cubs. If the hyena spots them, she'll gobble them up

It didn't take the cheetah long to sight a small group of herbivores. Today, the target is a wildebeest. The cheetah doesn't know it yet, but her search for prey has drawn her into the lioness's territory.

The cheetah is exhausted, but this defeat might allow her to arrive in time to save her cubs from an overly curious hyena.

the cheetah cubs are no longer under the tree where their mother left them. She multiplies the calls.

For the next year and a half, they will lead an itinerant life at her side and start learning the art of hunting. In the savannah, some lose and others win. Some will finish the day on an empty stomach, while others discover the taste of fresh meat. The lionesses have cut open the hide and invited the whole nursery to share this wildebeest.

The cubs have all their milk teeth, just what they need to tear away the most tender parts. But that does not prevent lion cubs from imitating the elders. The taste of blood, the cuddles. This is not just simple grooming. It strengthens the bonds within the group.

the Lion Cubs have quickly mingled with this small and very united society. In the community nursery, they are all treated the same.

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They must get rid of him.

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Some have lost their way in the tall grass and ventured on the hyena's territory.

In the savannah, death is often announced by dark messengers. One of the cubs is now lost. Its mother calls out for him. But she won't find him. Most babies have successfully overcome the obstacles they've encountered at the first stages of their lives. But new trials lie ahead. Soon, in the Great Plains, new babies will be born. Leopard cubs, too, will grow up in a wild, unpredictable world full of pitfalls.